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Either get some moonstones or stop referring to yourself like that. We are the Alternative North, 89.1 Max FM.

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1: Hey, everyone. Paul Jr. here at Paul Sadlin's Chevrolet Buick GMC Cadillac. We know you've heard it all before. Family owned. You're not just a number. But at Paul Sadlin Motors, it's not just talk. We're not a cookie cutter dealership. We're not corporate. We're a Barry business that's been around for decades, and we're still here because we treat people right. Cars, trucks, SUVs, EVs. Yeah, we got the lineup. But more importantly, we've got time for you. Come see us at 550 Bayfield Street. Paul Sadlin Motors, proudly serving Barry, one driver at a time.
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take the reins, take them from the night. Push the pawn right through the pass. And this one's for the silence and the questions that it brings, and the smell of time and the reverence.

A very happy birthday to my mom. I may be an only child, but I assure you, I was probably the work of three kids growing up. So thanks for being the best mom ever. All right, I got stuff from Lights coming at you right after Beastie Boys. So what you want on Max FM.

our songs go after we press play? Straight down your ear holes so they can get lodged in your brain for years to come. Kind of like those ear scorpions in Wrath of Khan. Here we are. We're going to do that.